0: camping holiday with her family. England and Wales have experienced their driest July on record, according to the Met Office figures. 19 counties across England had effectively no rainfall across the month. In sport, Celtic made a winning start to their Scottish Premiership title defence, beating Dundee 1-0 at Parkhead. Benjamin Negron got the only goal as record signing Casper Hu missed a number of big chances. Manager Martin O'Neill says Hu needs time to settle in.
1: When he knows everybody's name, including mine, then he'll be an asset to us. It ran away from him today on a couple of occasions, which I think that, you know, super confident, knowing everything about the place, a super confident player would put them in the net.
0: And British tennis number one Emma Raducanu will miss the US Open due to injury. She suffered a stress fracture in her leg in June, which forced her to pull out of Wimbledon. That's the latest. I'm AJ Wolfe.
2: 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Always here for the patients and staff of St Luke's Hospital.

And she grew up with the children of the stars. 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Her parents threw big parties. Everyone was there.

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And just before she hangs.

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0: I've looked after my kids since they were born. 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It's a weight off for all of us, isn't it?
1: Yes, Mum.
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1: From the Sky News Centre at 2. Rapists and convicted child groomers won't be included in an early release scheme in jails across England and Wales. The Prime Minister says he wants to go further but couldn't without overcrowded prisons collapsing, putting the public at greater risk. Donald Trump's warned Iran's leaders this is their last chance to sign a good deal. The US president insists the two sides are talking about fully reopening the Strait of Hormuz by today. Yesterday, Tehran denied it was in talks with the Americans. President Trump's called off a planned attack, saying he hopes the regime comes to their senses. Sir Richard Dalton is a former British ambassador to Iran.
2: Both sides hold cards and both sides are going to have to compromise if the interest of the United States consumer, let alone the world economy and your and my mortgage rates, is to be reflected in a diplomatic agreement.
1: Former FA Executive Director David Davies says Gianni Infantino's downfall at FIFA is a case of history repeating itself. It's after his proposal to sell stakes in the World Cup was rejected by member federations. Davies says Sepp Blatter suffered in a similar way.
3: We have been here before, you know, with Mr. Blatter. Keeping 211 nations on side is a pretty difficult job. How quickly could this move? It could move very quickly.
1: A convicted fraudster who raided £300,000 from the life savings of a pensioner before going on the run has been sentenced to an extra 2 months in jail. Pamela Gwinnett was previously handed a 6-year sentence in her absence after fleeing to Tenerife. Ariana Grande is taking a step back from public life soon following what her team calls endless public scrutiny. She's wrapping things up at the start of next month after a 10-night residency at London's O2. And the sun shone last month for longer than ever in England and Wales. It's also being confirmed as the driest July in both nations. That's the latest from the Sky News Centre. I'm AJ Wolfe.
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1: From the Sky News Centre at 3, rapists and convicted child groomers won't be included in an early release scheme in jails across England and Wales. It's in a bid to stop prison overcrowding. Former Conservative Justice Secretary Sir David Gawkey, who chaired a recent sentencing review, warns of trade-offs.
2: You are going to see the spare capacity in the prison system taken up very substantially. You are going to have some practical difficulties about delaying releases that were already long planned. You are going to be raising questions about where you draw the line.
1: Farming leaders are warning of one of the most severe droughts they've ever lived through. The National Farmers Union is demanding urgent action to secure water supplies for homegrown food production. Much of England remains under heat health alerts. Health Secretary Yvette Cooper says it's putting health services under more strain.
3: The NHS is now having to prepare for summer pressures, just as for winter pressures, and it's also why we need the prevention work in the community, and we need everybody to be watching out for relatives and friends and neighbours who might be vulnerable this week.
1: Donald Trump's warned Iran's leaders this is their last chance to sign a good deal. The US president insists the two sides are talking about fully reopening the Strait of Hormuz by today. The French government says Reform UK's plans to deploy the Royal Navy to turn back migrant boats would break maritime and international law. The party insists its idea for the largest military operation in the English Channel since World War II is legal. Reports that Gianni Infantino has reached out to the White House for support in keeping his job as FIFA president have been denied by a US government spokesman. National associations, including England and Wales, are refusing to back him after his failed private investment plan. And Celtic manager Martin O'Neill wasn't impressed with his team's performance despite starting the Scottish Premiership season with a win. They beat Dundee 1-0 at Parkhead. That's the latest. I'm AJ.
0: Thanks for choosing St. Luke's Sound. 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

0: If you see somebody showing any of the signs of a stroke, you don't have to think about it, you just dial 999. 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F, face, has their face fallen on one side? Can they smile? A, arms, can they raise both arms and keep them there? S, speech, is their speech slurred? T, time, time to call 999 if you see any one of these signs. 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

0: around St. Luke's Hospital and celebrating 40 years on the air. 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
1: From the Sky News Centre at 4, a police officer's widow says she's bristling with anger as two of her husband's killers remain eligible for early release from prisons in England and Wales. They could be let out in March, halfway through their 13-year terms for the manslaughter of PC Andrew Harper in 2019. Downing Street says only rapists and serious child sex offenders could be kept in longer to prevent overcrowded jails collapsing. Farming leaders are demanding urgent action following one of the most severe droughts many have ever lived through. Last month was the driest July on record here, with multiple heatwaves. The National Farmers Union says it wants to ensure water supplies are secure for food production. Clive Bailey is a farmer in Staffordshire.
2: Very hot temperatures have absolutely destroyed our combinable crops, our cereal yields, so the wheat, barley, those kind of crops that we grow. We're between 30% and 50% in the worst cases down on yields.
1: Donald Trump says he thinks he and Andy Burnham are going to have a special relationship. The US president again stressed the need for the UK to tackle immigration and open up North Sea oil. Speaking in the Oval Office, he said the country was sitting on top of gold.
3: When you look at the UK, they have one of the best energy fields in the world, North Sea oil. Now, I think your new prime minister is going to actually open up the, from what I hear, I spoke to him and he sounded terrific on this subject. But you open it up, you'll be a wealthy country. You keep it closed, you're going to be a bankrupt country, which is what you are now.
1: FIFA's president is losing support for his re-election after his failed attempt to sell stakes in the World Cup to private investors. Football associations in Wales, Sweden and Serbia say they no longer back Gianni Infantino. One in eight mothers in England is diagnosed with diabetes while pregnant. The estimate represents a relative increase of 60% in 5 years. And the British tennis number one Emma Raducanu will miss the US Open due to injury. She suffered a stress fracture in her leg in June, which forced her to pull out of Wimbledon. That's the latest. I'm AJ Walsh.
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2: From the Sky News Centre at 5. Prisoners convicted of rape and child sex offences won't be eligible for early release. They were going to be allowed out after serving half their sentence in a bid to reduce overcrowding in jails. Last week, Prime Minister Andy Burnham said that was being reviewed.
3: So it is a challenging situation, and we shouldn't actually be in this position as a country, but we have to deal with the reality of where we are. But I will do anything I can to minimise risk to the public.
2: Downing Street says he couldn't include other offences without the prison system collapsing, putting the public at greater risk. The National Farmers Union is demanding urgent action to secure water supplies for homegrown food production. It comes following severe droughts, with much of England still under heat health alerts. Donald Trump's warned Iran's leaders this is their last chance to sign a good deal. The US president insists the two sides are talking about fully reopening the Strait of Hormuz by today. The criteria given to GPs to refer women at risk of breast cancer misses up to 95% of patients under 50 who go on to develop the disease. Experts say identifying those at the highest risk earlier would give medics a better chance at treating or even preventing it. Former FA chairman David Bernstein says English football's governing body is too nervous to lead from the front. They're believed to be sending a letter to withdraw support for the re-election of FIFA president Gianni Infantino. Wales, Sweden and Serbia have all publicly distanced themselves after his failed plans to sell stakes in the World Cup. Bernstein says the FA should be braver.
4: They follow rather than the lead. You'd have to see a little bit more leadership, I think. But basically, they have to work with UEFA. On our own, we're not that powerful. With UEFA, we're extremely powerful. And I think they've done that pretty well.
2: And Celtic made a winning start to their Scottish Premiership title defence, beating Dundee 1-0 at Parkhead. Benjamin Negrin got the only goal. That's the latest.
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0: As a parent, you want to protect your kids. You know you can't keep them wrapped up in cotton wool forever, but there are some things that you can do, like keeping their vaccinations up to date. Some childhood diseases are on the rise again, like measles and whooping cough, and they can cause severe illness. Childhood vaccinations can help prevent them. 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To find out more, search online for NHS vaccinations.
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0: around St. Luke's Hospital and celebrating 40 years on the air. 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
1: From the Sky News Centre at 6. Rapists, child abusers and those convicted of grooming won't be part of a prisoner release scheme to ease overcrowding in jails. The Prime Minister has made the decision after reviewing plans to free some criminals early. Andy Burnham said he'd like to go further but can't risk the collapse of the prison system. Our political correspondent Lucy McDade says there'll be some anger at the plans.
2: There will be victims furious with this because their perpetrators will still be eligible for early release. So the first batch of releases will be delayed until October. The Prime Minister says this will give probation officers longer to prepare. It will give victims more time to be notified.
1: Farming leaders are demanding urgent action following one of the most severe droughts many have ever lived through. Last month was the driest July on record in both England and Wales, with multiple heat waves. Heat health alerts remain in place for much of England. The National Farmers Union says it wants to ensure water supplies are secure for homegrown food production. Clive Bailey is a farmer in Staffordshire.
3: Very hot temperatures have absolutely destroyed our combinable crops, our cereal yields, so the wheat, barley, those kind of crops that we grow, were between 30% and 50% in the worst cases down on yields.
1: Donald Trump's warned Iran's leaders this is their last chance to sign a good deal. Yesterday, Tehran denied it was in talks with the Americans. There's a warning: patients at risk of developing breast cancer in England aren't being identified because of gaps in criteria given to GPs. New research suggests current guidelines on who should be referred for specialist care miss up to 95% of patients under 50 who go on to develop the disease. Meanwhile, NHS staff have faced what's been described as a noticeable rise in racist abuse over the past 18 months. The Royal Society of Radiographers says incidents include workers being called monkeys. And now to sport, and Celtic have made a winning start to their Scottish Premiership title defence. They've beaten Dundee 1-0 at Parkhead. That's the latest. I'm Stevie Shillinglaw.
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1: From the Sky News Centre at 7. Rapists and convicted child groomers won't be included in an early release scheme in jails across England and Wales. The Prime Minister says he wanted to go further, but couldn't without overcrowded prisons collapsing, putting the public at greater risk. Former Conservative Justice Secretary Sir David Gawk, who recently chaired a sentencing review, warns of trade-offs if more crimes are included.
2: You are going to see the spare capacity in the prison system taken up very substantially. You are going to have some practical difficulties about delaying releases that were already long planned. You are going to be raising questions about where you draw the line.
1: Farming leaders are warning that supplies of homegrown food could be affected by the current drought conditions in England and Wales. They say poor yields and struggles to keep fruit and vegetable crops watered could lead to shortages. July was southern England's driest month ever recorded. Tom Bradshaw is the president of the National Farmers Union.
3: What we've already seen is that there's been a shortage of cucumbers, and that's because of what's happening with the heat wave in other countries. So it really depends exactly which crops and it's going to be. It could be some of our irrigated crops where growers may run out of water. It could be some of our fruit crops.
1: Donald Trump's warned leaders in Tehran it's the last chance to make a good deal after calling off a planned attack on Iran. The US president insists the two sides are talking about reopening the Strait of Hormuz today. One in eight mothers in England is diagnosed with diabetes while pregnant. The estimate represents a relative increase of 60% in 5 years. A leading charity is warning of a worrying decline in the number of people approved to adopt. The numbers of approvals in England is fewer than half the number of children on the waiting list. And Gianni Infantino's fight to remain as FIFA president continues this morning after his failed World Cup sell-off plans. National associations, including England and Wales, are refusing to back him. That's the latest. I'm Stevie Shillinglaw.
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6: Hello there and welcome along to the A to Z of Pop, brought to you in association with Specsavers Home Visits and me, Richard Smith. So the idea of this show is this. During the next hour, I'll be featuring songs and artists from one decade between the 1960s and the 2010s, whose name or title begins with the same letter. So on the programme today, I'm going to be featuring the letter W from the 1960s, with performances by artists including Kim Weston, Andy Williams, Freddie Cannon, The Who, Jackie Lee, The Walker Brothers and Helen Shapiro. Now, I wonder if you're going to have a guess as to what and who I'll be playing during the show. It's the letter W. Anyway, whilst I'm doing all the work, all you have to do for the next hour is to just settle back, relax, and stay tuned to us here on your favourite station for the A to Z of Pop. To get us away to the very best possible start from 1964, a number three hit penned by Jackie DeShannon, but sung here by the Searchers. It's When You Walk in the Room. Ooh-er. Welcome along to the A to Z of Pop. It's the 1960s and the letter W.

good stuff, isn't it? Take me in your arms, open brackets, rock me a little while, close brackets. Kim Weston from 1968, Holland Dozier, Holland composition from the Motown stable, got into the charts in 1975 again for the Doobie Brothers, who probably made it a little bit more famous. That particular version there never actually made the UK charts. It's a crime, it really is. And before that, we were back in 1964 with the Searchers and When You Walk in the Room. Now let's move on to 1966 and the third of four UK chart hits for Lee Dorsey, who was actually born Irving Lee Dorsey, African-American pop and R&B singer during the 1960s. Had this in the UK charts at number eight in 1966. And just like me, he's been working down a coal mine. It's not very pleasant.

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1: Easy Listening with Richard Smith and the A to Z of Pop.

rather nice, that, isn't it? From the LP Warm and Willing in 1962, Andy Williams' version of Stranger on the Shore. Fantastic. Number 30 hit in the UK. Lee Dorsey before that. And from 1966, he was working in a coal mine, going down, down, down. Working in a coal mine. Oop. Better get down and all that sort of thing. Anyway, if you've just tuned in, it's the A to Z of Pop, brought to you in association with Specsavers Home Visits. I'm Richard Smith, and on the show today we're looking at song titles and artists that all begin with the same letter of the alphabet from the same decade. And today we're looking at the letter W from the 1960s. You see, Andy Williams, Working in a Coal Mine, Kim Weston, and When You Walk in the Room. That's how it works. So please do stay with us right here on your favourite radio station for some more from the files of the A to Z of Pop. We should be way down yonder in New Orleans in about 3 minutes' time with Freddie Cannon, but to take us there, a tenor with a 4-octave vocal range, nicknamed Mr. Excitement, and was important in the transition of rhythm and blues, it says here in the Book of Knowledge, into soul. He was considered a master showman and one of the most dynamic and influential singers and performers in R&B and rock and roll history. It is Jackie Wilson, and from 1969, Your Love Keeps Taking Me Higher and Higher and Higher and Higher.

was a number three hit for Freddie Cannon, who was born Frederick Anthony Piccirillo Jr. His other hits included Tallahassee Lassie and Palisades Park. I don't know whether you remember those, but that was from 1960, way down yonder in New Orleans, a number three hit for him. Jackie Wilson before that, and from 1969, Your Love Keeps Taking Me Higher and Higher. Let's move on to 1967, shall we, with the Marvelettes. And this this particular tune I'm going to play you signaled sort of the end of the Marvelettes, if you will. It's called When You're Young and In Love. Yeah, after this, they sort of broke up. The lead vocal here by Wanda Rogers. Background vocals by Gladys Horton and Catherine Anderson and the Andantes, who were Motown's sort of backing singers, if you like. Instrumentation, it says here. That sounds posh, doesn't it? The band were the Funk Brothers with the Detroit Symphony Orchestra. So it did all right for itself. A number 13 hit in the UK for the Marvelettes. And When You're Young and In Love.

0: Recorded on November the 22nd, 1963. Written and produced by Bacharach and David. Sung there by Dionne Warwick from the LP Make Way for Dionne Warwick, Walk On By. And of course, it's been done a few times since then. Isaac Hayes, The Stranglers, Average White Band, Melissa Manchester, Sybil, Gabrielle, Cyndi Lauper, Seal. There's all sorts of people done Walk On By. But that version there got as high as number 9 in the UK charts of 1964. It was the Marvelettes before that. And when you're young and in love, who were it? Stop it in there. It's the end. They're all pointing and laughing. It's the A to Z of Pop with me, Richard Smith. A look at the songs and the stars from the 1960s that begin with the same letter of the alphabet. And today we're looking at titles and artists beginning with the letter W. So what's coming up in the second half of the show? Well, it's a few more hits and memories for you, just like this.
1: It's Richard Smith and the A to Z of Pop.

0: play your kind of music on your favourite station. It's Richard Smith and the A to Z of Pop.
1: Now, that sounds pretty good to me. I hope you agree. So please do stay with us for the next 30 minutes or so right here on your favourite station for much more from the files of the A to Z of Pop. And we're going to continue now with a German folk song called Mercedes. Yeah, all right, you're probably not quite aware of it, but if I tell you it came from a film, G.I. Blues, back in 1961, got as high as number one in the UK charts for Elvis Presley, you might know.

And very nice it was too, from 1966, a number two hit there for The Who, written by Pete Townshend. I'm a Boy, and Elvis Presley's Wooden Heart before that. Very nice that was as well. Now then, we're going to take your attention to 1963 for a tune by Mark Winter. Born Terence Sidney Lewis in 1943, English actor and former singer, it says here in the Book of Knowledge. But anyway, had this in the charts at number 12 in 1963. It's Almost Tomorrow.

That's nice, that, isn't it? Yeah, it's ages since I've heard that. It's Almost Tomorrow from 1963, Mark Winter. Now then, what can you tell me about the TV series The White Horses? Do you remember? Got that eerie theme running right through it, hasn't it? Well, it was made in Yugoslavia. That's how long ago it was, 1965. And it followed the adventures of a teenage girl, Julia, who leaves Belgrade to spend a holiday on a stud farm run by her uncle, Dimitri. All right? So the premise was it's all about white horses and the thing over the summer and all that. Anyway, the theme song was written by Michael Kahn and Ben Nesbitt. And it was credited to Jackie. Now, the singer Jackie was the Irish-born singer Jackie Lee, who also did Rupert the Bear. And this is how it went from 1968. Those white horses.

powerful stuff. It's Hull's finest, David Whitfield from 1960, and his version of I Believe. Jackie Lee before that, and those snowy white horses. Yay, that's how it works. If you've just tuned in our way, it's the A to Z of Pop, brought to you in association with Specsavers Home Visits. I'm Richard Smith, and on the show today, as hopefully you've gathered by now, we're looking at song titles and artists that all begin with the same letter of the alphabet from the same decade. It's the letter W from the 1960s, to be precise. Anyway, please do stay with us right here on your favourite station for some more from the files of the A to Z of Pop. Back to 1969 we go, here on our musical trip through the letter W with Glenn Campbell's Wichita Lineman.

They were formed in 1964 by Gary Leeds, Scott Engel and John Mouse, and they were the Walker Brothers. They weren't actually brothers, but they just used the Walker Brothers name.

0: at St. Luke's Hospital and celebrating 40 years on the air. 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
1: From the Sky News Centre at 9, a grooming gang survivor says it feels like a victory to hear people jailed for offences like rape and child sex abuse won't be released from prison early. The Prime Minister launched an urgent review into the plan, which was initiated with the goal of easing prison overcrowding. Sarah Wilson's campaigned against the scheme.
2: These monsters were sentenced for some of the most heinous crimes. If they'd have not stopped and exempt these paedophiles and rapists from this early release scheme, there'd have been so much more uproar and uncertainty in the communities.
1: Around 6,000 offenders are due to be freed in October. Essex police are on the hunt for two men suspected of trying to abduct a teenage girl yesterday. The child was taken from Harlow and driven to Epping before she managed to escape. Donald Trump's told the Iranian regime it's the last chance to make a peace deal. The US president says the two sides are talking about fully reopening the Strait of Hormuz today. That's been denied by Tehran. There's a warning patients at risk of developing breast cancer in England aren't being identified because of gaps in criteria given to GPs. Research suggests guidelines on who should be referred for specialist care miss up to 95% of patients under 50 who go on to develop the disease. Celtic made a winning start to their Scottish Premiership title defence, beating Dundee 1-0 at Parkhead. Benjamin Negrin got the only goal as record signing Casper Hu missed several big chances. Manager Martin O'Neill says Hu needs time to settle.
3: When he knows everybody's name, including mine, then he'll be an asset to us. It ran away from him today on a couple of occasions, which I think that, you know, super confident, knowing everything about the place, player would put them in the net.
1: Meanwhile, students across Scotland are receiving their exam results for National 5 Higher and Advanced Higher courses this morning. The system is now run by Qualification Scotland. That's the latest. I'm Stevie Shillinglaw.
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2: 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Which former Spice Girl B went downtown in 2006? So that's which former Spice Girl B went downtown in 2006? OK, your time's up. Did you get it? Well, the answer is Emma Bunton. Well, that's all for now, but please do join me again soon here on your favourite station for more from the A to Z of Pop. And I'll see you later. Take care. Ta-ra!
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studied Shakespeare when I was at school. Thought Romeo was a pet. Felt if I met him, I'd act like a fool. I'd be a poor Juliet. Now that I know him, I'm not really sure.

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1: From the Sky News Centre at 10. The Prime Minister said prisoners who've been convicted of rape, child sex offences and grooming won't be part of the early release scheme. Andy Burnham's delayed plans brought forward by Sir Keir Starmer's government to let some inmates out early to ease overcrowding in jails in England and Wales. He wants to reassure the public by insisting those who are freed will face tighter supervision and GPS monitoring. Justice Secretary Alex Norris says the government's prioritised the most serious offenders.
2: We're having to make significant changes that do have real impacts on people's lives. And if we don't, you know, the consequences were we not to make these changes, then we would run out of prison places in this October or November. But this is a decision we've had to take to make sure we have a functioning prison system.
1: Police in Essex say they're looking for two men after a teenager was forced into a vehicle in Harlow yesterday. She managed to escape in Epping and doesn't have serious injuries. Breast cancer screening is missing 95% of women under 50 who are at risk because the current criteria is too narrow. Researchers are warning the current guidelines focus only on inherited genes and not lifestyle. NHS staff have been called monkeys and patients refuse to be treated by non-white personnel in growing cases of racism. The Society of Radiographers says members have noticed a noticeable rise in incidents from patients over the last 18 months. Leandre Archer from the organisation says it needs called out.
3: I think there's been a normalisation of racism in society and in civility. People are being empowered to be racist and they're not being held to account, they're not being dealt with.
1: Iran is being warned by Donald Trump that this is their last chance to sign a deal. The president says the two sides are in discussions about opening the shipping lane to Strait of Hormuz today. And former FA chairman David Bernstein says English football's governing body is too nervous to lead from the front. They're believed to be sending a letter to withdraw support for the re-election of FIFA president Gianni Infantino. That's the latest.
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5: Well, today we'll see a dry start, large areas of cloud around and some sunny breaks. In the afternoon, more sunny spells, but also the chance of a thundery heavy shower. Still going to be very warm, though. Tonight, that's going to continue to see clear spells, patches of cloud and a few showers drifting in at times from the west. That is your Bradford weather.
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5: Yes, good morning. It is just coming up to 3 minutes after 10 o'clock on a Tuesday morning. You are listening to St. Luke's Sound and my name is Stuart Davison. And in a packed programme today, I go to a gym, Luna gets mistaken for a TV star, and my wife forgets to close a door. And alongside all that, of course, we've got the usual nonsense we've got on this day, things that happened on this day in years gone by. We've also got the birthday file. Yes, we have a back after popular demand. So if it's your birthday today, happy birthday. And we shall see with whom you share that birthday. And you share it with one very, very special man. But more about him later.

But don't forget, if you'd like a piece of music played on the radio, it's very simple. All you got to do is get in touch. Give us a ring. Number here is 01274 365 041. Or, should you prefer, send us an email, studio@stlukesound.co.uk. Or if you've got my number, send me a text or a WhatsApp. And, well, we'll find the piece of music. And guess what? Yeah, you're right. We'll play it for you. Because you are listening to St. Luke's Sound, Bradford's number one hospital radio. Some say Bradford's number one radio. Now, we've all met one of these.

There's a bit of a yellow there to kick us off on this Tuesday morning. Now, I was just sort of reminiscing slightly there about weather. And when I do the weather forecast on the programme, I always go to the BBC weather forecast. I don't know why, because it's easiest. It gives a nice little short summary. But I was then looking at my phone. And, of course, the information on your phone is then very different. Now, I've got an iPhone and my wife has an Android phone. So you can look at the weather on my iPhone and it says X, and you look at the weather on her Android and it says Y. You know, and I'm sure if we went to other websites, it would say the same thing. And it reminds me of a story. It's just a bit of daft, really. My mother and father, because my dad was a big golfer, and he used to play golf with a chap called Frank Donnelly. Frank has long since left this earth, as my mum and dad. And Frank's wife, Lillian, she has as well. They're all, unfortunately, long gone. But they were all four. They were big friends. And they used to, my dad and Frank used to play golf together. And they used to sort of go out to the golf club and they'd go out to the pub. And they socialise an awful lot. And now and again, they'd go on holiday together. And they were planning this holiday. I mean, we're probably going back now, I don't know, 35, 40 years possibly. It'd be 40 years. And they had these brochures and they were looking at and deciding where they were going to go. And ironically, I think they decided to go to Cyprus. So there was these two hotels in two different brochures. One was with Thomas Cook, for argument's sake, and the other one was with Hayes Travel. I can't remember who they actually were. And they were deciding, well, which should we go with? And the prices were virtually the same and whatnot. And then Frank had a brainwave, and he says, well, just give me the brochures here a second. He says, well, the average temperature, he says, with Hayes Travel is 32 degrees. He says, and the average temperature with Thomas Cook is 33 degrees. He says, I think we should go with Thomas Cook. It's warmer.

Yeah, from 1969, In the Ghetto, by, well, we all know it was by Mr. P. Now, what is number one of the charts? That's what you're thinking, isn't it? What is number one in the charts? Well, I can tell you that it's not one I can play. No, once again, the best downloaded, I'm assuming, chart, as heard throughout the UK, is in fact one that's got naughty words in it. And I'm getting pretty fed up of this. So instead, we'll play the number two song, which is probably better. This is The Stupid Song by Olivia Rodrigo.

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1: It is indeed St. Luke's Sound. It's just coming up to 18 minutes after 10 o'clock on a Tuesday morning. Tuesday, the 4th of August. Now, I tell you something that really amuses me. Adverts. Not just general adverts, but adverts that are specifically targeted at you. You know, you the individual. And one has just come through on my phone. I just like, you don't know me at all. And it's from eBay. Apparently other selling sites are available. Now, the last thing I ordered on eBay, believe it or not, was some baking soda. Yes, I won't tell you why, but I ordered some baking soda because I wanted a lot of it. You see, I didn't just want a little jar. I wasn't baking with it. I was doing something else with it. And so I ordered some baking soda and it duly arrived. And that's the last thing I ordered on eBay. But I've just had an email from them and it says this, Stuart, because it's addressed to me. Genuinely, it says my name. It says, Stuart, fashion is calling your name. The last thing fashion ever did is call my name. And if fashion ever did call my name, they would know I was completely deaf. This is an excerpt from a teenage opera.

There's Keith West there, an excerpt from a teenage opera. That was going right the way back to 1967, and it was a number two hit in the UK. I didn't know this about this particular song, but it's quite interesting. So apparently, the whole thing was like a project that they created called A Teenage Opera. And the song about this particular one, known as Grocer Jack, or also known as Grocer Jack, and it came from a dream, believe it or not. And the dream was about an aging door-to-door grocer called Jack, in a small town at the sort of turn of the 20th century. And he was mocked by children, because he was just taken for granted by the whole town. And then he died, unexpectedly died. And then suddenly the town folk were really kind of angry because, well, they'd had the convenience of Grocer Jack bringing all their provisions to their doors. And then suddenly this man was no longer there, and the whole town and the children were heartbroken, because they realised, in fact, that they shouldn't have been mocking Jack. They should have been loving him all along. I don't know, it's quite an interesting little story, that. And speaking of interesting little stories, we did play the number two, didn't we? The number two best-selling, or best... I keep selling, saying selling, but we don't buy singles anymore in the conventional way, do we? So the number two best downloaded single... You can still call them singles, was Olivier Rodrigo. But what's in the top 40? What's at number 40? Well, it's a faller. Yes, that we've played this on the show when it was right at the top of the charts. Well, we'll play it now when it's number 40 and on the way out. Where's My Husband by Ray? My wife says that a lot.

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4: 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Peter, Paul and Mary were blowing in the what in 1963? Peter, Paul and Mary were blowing in the what in 1963? 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Did you get it? Well, the answer is blowing in the wind.
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4: 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And I'll see you later. 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
0: St Luke's Sound.

That's a bit of ABBA there, and Chiquitita. I always used to say chucky tea cake, but that's because I was stupid. It's just coming up to 23 minutes to 11 o'clock on Tuesday morning, Tuesday the 4th of August. Now, I did say right at the top of the programme that in the birthday file, there was a very, very, very special birthday. It's possibly one of the most important birthdays there's ever been, in my opinion. No, it's not Elvis. It's not Elvis. Elvis was born in January. It's nothing to do with Elvis. But I'm going to play three tracks for you. Not all at once. Well, I'm going to intersperse them with a bit of On This Day that I always associate with this particular person. And the first one is John Miles. It's a cracking song, this.

0: John Miles, music. I think it's a fantastic, fantastic piece of music. John Miles is sadly no longer with us. But this special birthday person was born on this day in 1932. So he's no longer with us, sadly, so he would have been 94 today. But what else was happening on this day in years gone by? Well, I'll tell you, in 1265 was the Battle of Evesham. Took place in Worcester, because that's where Evesham is, so therefore it has to sort of, you know, it all sort of comes together neatly, doesn't it? And the army of Prince Edward, who became Edward I, defeated the forces of the rebellious men barons led by Simon de Montfort, who was the 6th Earl of Leicester. And de Montfort and many of his allies were killed. Now, de Montfort is still celebrated in Leicester. I'm pretty sure there's a de Montfort Hall in Leicester. And also, I think there's a de Montfort University. It used to be like Leicester Poly, but then it became de Montfort University. So he's still, you know, still well thought of in those there parts. 1704, Gibraltar was captured for the British by Admiral Sir George Rooke, and a fine job he did of it. 1870, the British Red Cross Society was founded. And on this day, in 1914, Britain declared war on Germany after the Germans had violated the Treaty of London by invading Belgium. And so began the war to end all wars. And if you look into the history of the Great War, it is fascinating how we were not going to go to war. We were staying well out of it. And the whys and wherefores of why we did go into it are very, very interesting. And it's worth a read if you enjoy history. 1923. On this day in 1923, the BBC began using the pips for the very first time as a time signal in its broadcasts. And we'll do a few more of those after this very short message.
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0: Yes, it is indeed St. Luke's, and it's just 11:15, and I'm going to play you the second of three tracks that I always associate with this special birthday today. We'll do the full birthday file after the 11 o'clock news, but this is Frank Sinatra. I could have chosen loads of Frank Sinatra songs. I choose this one because it just typifies him. I don't think Frank Sinatra had the best voice that there's ever been, not by a long way. But Frank Sinatra had something. I mean, he had charisma, we know that. But he had something which is really, really difficult. I don't think you can train it. I really don't. And he had timing. Boy, could he put a song over.

That's fantastic, is that? Frank Sinatra with the Nelson Riddle Orchestra. It's his phrasing. It was what it is. It's his phrasing. It's just absolutely superb. And that was for studio recording. It's not even live. You should hear him live. Absolutely amazing. Anyway, it's 10 to 11. What else was happening on this day? Well, in 1972, I remember this quite clearly, Idi Amin, the president of Uganda, he declared that he's going to expel 50,000 Asians with British passports to Britain. Within 3 months. And he did it. Yeah, he did it. And there's still an awful lot of people in this country with Ugandan kind of, who are Ugandan Asian or of Ugandan Asian background. Because he was a strange character. Strange character. On this day in 1987, Ian Brady, the Moors murderer, claimed that he was involved in another 5 killings. It's an awful, awful story. And might not be a popular opinion, but you need to read about Myra Hindley and how much control he had over her. She wasn't necessarily the evil queen that she's been portrayed, but I know that might be controversial. Have a read of it and discover for yourself. And linked with that, how ironic is this, the way history sort of links in? But in 2002, police in Soham, Cambridgeshire, were expressing extreme concern over the disappearance of 2 10-year-old girls, Holly Wells and Jessica Chapman. And as we know, Ian Huntley was later found guilty of their murder and was himself murdered in prison just earlier on this year. Now this, I'm not going to end on this. Shall I end on this? I'll tell you this one, then we'll end on the other one. So this is one which is fine. But on this day in 2012, Great Britain. Do you remember this? It was the Olympic Games. We held the Olympic Games. It's 14 years ago. Can you believe that? But we enjoyed our most successful day at an Olympics for 104 years. Because on this day, it was day 8 of the Games, the London Games, we won 6 gold medals. 6 medals in a single day. But I'm going to end on this one because it's just bizarre. I mean, just why is the question. And this is an annual event. An annual event. But in 2012, the annual stinging nettle eating competition, which had started in 1986, was held at the Bottle Inn. Yeah, you have to have a lot of bottle to do this. At Marshwood, which is near Bridport in Dorset. And the current record at the event for the most amount of nettles eaten in 1 hour, and they measure it in feet, or metres, feet. And I don't know, because presumably they can be bushy, can't they? But anyway, the most amount of nettles eaten in 1 hour. Have a guess, how many feet? 10, 20, 30. Do I hear 50? You're wrong. You're miles out. 76 foot. 76 foot of nettles. What mad person.

Shirley Bassey there, and the theme tune to the film Diamonds Are Forever, starring Sean Connery. Diamonds Are Forever. It's nearly time for news time. Taking us up to the news, we'll have a little bit of Simon and Garfunkel. But before that, we'll have some Paul Simon. That's an interesting one.

0: around St. Luke's Hospital and celebrating 40 years on the air. 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
1: From the Sky News Centre at 11. The government's announced prisoners convicted of rape, child sexual abuse and grooming will no longer be released early from jail. The plan set out by Sir Keir Starmer would have allowed some of the most serious offenders to be let out before their sentence is over in order to free up prison space in England and Wales. Tory leader Kemi Badenoch says this shouldn't have been introduced in the first place.
2: The government had to be forced into this by me and so many other people bringing the victims out. They shouldn't have had to do that. And yet still, killers are going to be released, like the killers of PC Andrew Harper. Labour have been too slow.
1: Researchers are warning the criteria for screening women under 50 for breast cancer is too narrow and misses up to 95% of those at a higher risk of developing the disease. The current guidelines focus only on inherited genes and not lifestyle. Police are investigating after a teenage girl was forced into a vehicle in Essex. The child was taken from Harlow and driven to Epping, where she managed to escape. NHS staff have been called monkeys and patients refuse to be treated by non-white personnel. The Society of Radiographers says members have reported a noticeable rise in racist incidents. FIFA's own Secretary General says the abandoned World Cup sell-off plan was sad and reproachable. Matthias Grafstrom told staff in an internal memo seen by Sky News the events of the last week are difficult to comprehend. Former Director of Communications at FIFA, Guido Tonioni, says President Gianni Infantino will have to fight to keep his job.
3: If UEFA can keep the pressure now, it will be very difficult for Infantino to continue. The question is, what will he do until March 18, when the next Congress is, or will somebody ask for an extraordinary Congress, which would take place much earlier?
1: And Ariana Grande is told fans boundaries need to be set. The singer stopped her concert in Chicago to deliver a four-minute speech she read from her phone. That's the latest. I'm Stevie Schillinglaw.
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5: Tonight we'll see a dry start. Sorry, we will. With large areas of... What does it say tonight? Today, dry start with large areas of cloud around and sunny breaks. In the afternoon, more sunny spells, but also the chance of a thundery heavy shower. Still very warm, though. Tonight, well, that will stay. We'll see it continue to have patches of cloud, but basically decent weather. A few showers drifting in from the west at times. The BBC cannot write anymore. They've just given me a load of gobbledygook to read. I apologise for that.
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Yes, you are listening to St. Luke's Sound, Bradford's number one hospital radio station. Some say Bradford's number one radio station. And I apologise for the BBC sending me a load of guff there. I mean, how am I supposed to sort of make sense of that? Absolutely ridiculous. But one thing it proves beyond a reasonable doubt, that this is live. No pre-recorded nonsense here. No programmes from 10 years ago. No nonsense at all. Just straight talking rubbish. That's what I do. Well, welcome back to the second hour of the programme. And in the final hour, we will be having the birthday file. So if it's your birthday today, happy birthday. And we shall see with whom you share your birthday. And I'll tell you a bit more about the information that I gave you at the top of the programme. The things that have been happening to me over the past week.

And don't forget, if you'd like a piece of music played on the radio, it's very simple. All you've got to do is get in touch. Yeah. Give us a call. Number here is 01274 365 041. Should you prefer, drop me an email, studio@stlukesound.co.uk. Or if you've got my number, send me a text or a WhatsApp. We will find the piece of music and we'll play it for you.

Well, we're going to kick off the second hour of the programme with a former policeman. Yeah, this man used to be a copper. But then he joined his mates, Dozy, Beaky, Mick and Titch, and he released quite a lot of records and was very successful. This is Dave D with all the rest of the guys, A Legend of Xanadu.

Dave D, Dozy, Beaky, Mick, and of course, the not forgetting Titch, the legend of Xanadu, at 10 minutes after 11 o'clock on a Tuesday morning, the 4th of August. Now, I did mention at the top of the programme that that I went to a gym, didn't I? Yes, I did. I did. Well, you see, there's something I've always wanted to do. And I thought, you know, I'm getting into nearly 70. I thought, maybe it's time. So I went to a gym and spoke to one of the instructors and said, can you teach me to do the splits? And he says to me, he says, well, are you flexible? I said, I can't do Tuesdays.

0: It's a bit of Slade there, and 'Cause I Love You. It's just about 13 and a half minutes after 11 o'clock on a Tuesday morning. Now then, birthday file. We'll do the birthday file after half past, after we've heard from Richard Smith. But of course, we've got some singers in Birthday Corner. Of course we have. Now, we've got one singer in Birthday Corner. You will never, ever guess who she was if I played one of her tracks. You'd have to be a real devotee to guess it. But you might get it from this track I'm going to play you now. It's a duet that she made with, you'll instantly guess who the man is. But do you know who the woman is?
1: Just pretend.

0: Well, he knew that was Elvis, and just pretend, also with the Royal Philharmonic Orchestra. But who was the young lady that he was singing with? Well, I'll tell you now, she was born in Russia, of German descent. She's had lots, I mean, really, really successful career in Germany, Austria, Switzerland. And obviously she recorded that, and it was very successful at the time. It's 18 minutes after 11 o'clock.
1: Broadcasting to the patients and staff of St. Luke's Hospital, Bradford, for 40 years. 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
0: It is indeed St. Luke's Sound. I think I'm wearing my teeth the wrong way around. It's the only explanation, isn't it? The top's at the bottom, the bottom's at the top. No, they're all mine. Well, apart from the front two, they're... crowns, that's it, yes. It is now 19 minutes after 11 o'clock, and one of the members of this band is having a birthday today, and they're 79 today. Which one?

The new Seekers there. But which one of them? Well, I'll give you a clue. It wasn't one of the girls. It wasn't Eve Graham or Lynn Paul. It was one of the chaps. But the big question, of course, is which one? I'll tell you after Richard Smith and the Half Past News, the Half Past quiz. Now then, the third and final person in Birthday Corner, prolific recording artist, but he didn't write this one. He sang on it, and his voice is incredibly... you'll know it straight away. But it continues the Bond theme, because it's a theme from a Bond film. And therefore, John Barry has to be involved in the music, which indeed he was. And the lyrics were by Hal David, who often worked with Burt Bacharach. But, you'll know it. It's from On Her Majesty's Secret Service. And my wife and I used to play a game with her, because she had to name the film, who played James Bond, who the leading lady was, who the villain was, and who played the villain. And it took a while, but eventually she got them all.

the unmistakable voice of Louis Armstrong there from the film On Her Majesty's Secret Service, starring George Lazenby as James Bond, Diana Rigg as Tracy Bond. I can hardly do this without laughing. With Telly Savalas as Ernst Stavro Blofeld. There we are. My wife used to keep saying Ernst Stavros Blofeld, and I had to say no, that was the character created by Harry Enfield. But we've had a lot of fun with that over the years. Taking us up to Richard Smith, I'll just go and knock on his cupboard door, is Prefab Sprout and the King of Rock and Roll.

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3: Hello there, it's Richard Smith here with another A to Z of Pop Trivia Challenge for you. And I'm looking for the answer to the following question. Which R were asking you to be my baby back in 1963? So that's which R were asking you to be my baby back in 1963. Okay, your time's up. Did you get it? Well, the answer was the Ronettes. That's all for now, but please do join me again soon right here on your favourite station for more from the A to Z of Pop. And I'll see you later. Take care. Ta-ra!
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4: Yes, you are indeed listening to St Luke Sound. My name's Stuart Davis and I shall be here right the way through up until 12 o'clock. Or midday, or noon, whichever comes the soonest. We're going to play a track from Emma Bunton. And it's a track that made famous, obviously. I say obviously, I know because I can see it, but you can't. But it will be obvious when I tell you. Downtown, yes, obviously, by Petula Clark. And then after that, we'll do the birthday file. So if it's your birthday today, listen up, because you're coming next.

And that little bit of music in the background is from Houses on the Hill. People often ask, who is it that you play? It's instrumental version. You've got to go and search them on Spotify if you want to find them, but they do some lovely, gentle music. Anyway, that music means it's time for the birthday file. So, if it's your birthday today, happy birthday. Hope you're having a fantastic day. With whom do you share your birthday? Well, I'll tell you, I know I use the word eclectic a lot, because I just like the word, I think it's a great word. But people from all walks of life were born on this day, the 4th of August. And I'm going to start with 1867, Stanley Baldwin, who, of course, was a former Prime Minister. And then the man who was just an icon of British broadcasting, don't you know? Born in 1938, the one and the only Terry Wogan. If I was a tenth as good as he was, I'd be happy. Rupert Brooke, the poet, born in 1887. And then the crime novel writer, P.D. James. She was born in 1920. Another politician, Jack Straw. The MP was at the time MP for Blackburn, born in 1946. And then Andrew Lancel. His real name's Andrew Watkinson, but Andrew Lancel. He was in The Bill for donkey's years. He played D.I. Manson. He was also in Corrie, played Frank Foster in Corrie for an awful long time. But in lots of TV work. Percy Bysshe Shelley. Yes, Shelley the poet, 1792, it's his birthday. And then Louis Vuitton, the man with the luggage. His birthday, 1821. Told you it was a really mixed bunch here. And then John Venn. And you're thinking, I don't know John Venn. I've never heard of John Venn. Well, you probably have, without knowing it. But John Venn was born in Hull in 1834. And if you know what a Venn diagram is, he's the man who invented it. That's the bit where, you know, like the Olympic rings, things overlap. That's a Venn diagram. Harry Lauder, or Sir Harry Lauder, the Scottish entertainer, was born on this day in 1870. And then a man, an engineer, who in my mind designed some of the greatest cars ever built. I've never had one. I would absolutely adore one, because they just sound fantastic and they look fantastic. And that's a man called Ernesto Maserati. He was, as I say, he was born in 1898. And then Queen Elizabeth, the Queen Mother. Yeah, our former Queen's mum, Elizabeth Bowes Lyon. She was born on this day, 1900. We've already heard from the wonderful Louis Armstrong, who was born in 1901 and sadly taken from us in 1972 for far too young. Now, if you're a soap fan, you'll know this name, Reg Grundy. He was the man behind Crossroads, he was behind Neighbours, and a couple of other, I know the one, the prison one, Prisoner Cell Block H, that's the one. Reg Grundy, he was born on this day in 1923. And then Martin Jarvis, the actor, 1941. The chap from the New Seekers is Paul Layton. He's the bass guitarist and background, you know, the backing vocalist. As I say, he was born in 1947. And then an American president. We've had a British prime minister. We've now got an American president. Barry. Yeah, young Barry. Barry Obama. Barack. I know everybody calls him Barack, but he used to be known as Barry. Everybody called him Barry. He was born on this day in 1961. And here's another one. Princess Sparkle herself. Yeah. Meghan Markle. Now, it says she was born in 1981 from my sources. However, if you look it up, there is some controversy surrounding her actual year of birth. I don't think the date's in doubt, but her year, should we say, is open to speculation, and let's just leave it at that. And then the German singer that was born in Russia and was on that
record or that track that we played with the Royal Philharmonic Orchestra and Elvis was a lady called Helen Fisher. Yeah, Helen Fisher. She was born on this day in 1984. So there we are. That's the birthday file, apart from one. Apart from one. So if it is your birthday today, happy birthday. Have a great day. As I always say, not too much jelly and ice cream. You know what they say? Moment on the lips, lifetime on the hips. But there is one birthday. And if you haven't guessed who it is and how I know so much about that person, then maybe you've not been paying attention. But on this day in 1932, in Ferry Hill, County Durham, my grandmother gave birth. Yep, she did. She gave birth to my dad. Would have been my dad's 94th birthday today. And I know we all have different views about our dads, don't we? And we think different things because we all have different experiences. But all I can say is I love my dad. He was a diamond. I'm pressing buttons here and nothing's happening. I don't know why. Something should happen when I press a button. I'll tell you what I'll do. I'll press it again and see if it happens. It did. This is Rod Stewart. The Rhythm of My Heart.

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1: It is indeed St. Luke's Sound. It's just, it's long gone, isn't it? Yes. It's about 12 minutes now to 12 o'clock. That was a bit of Rod Stewart there. And I've mentioned before Phil from Wings of Pegasus, who does analyses on live performances, or so-called live performances. And he did an analysis of Rod Stewart, who's 81, is Rod. And his recent tours, and to his eternal credit, he's still performing live properly. No backing tracks, no vocals from 1976 or anything. It's Rod as an 81-year-old. No doubt some performances will be brilliant and some might not be as brilliant, but he's still doing it live, and that's the main thing. This is a bit of Dionne Warwick, who, as we all know, was Whitney Houston's auntie, and therefore, of course, Sissy Houston's sister.

That's Dionne Warwick there, and Anyone Who Had a Heart. And of course, the person who had a hit with that, the big hit with that in this country back in the 60s, was Cilla Black. It's 7 minutes to 12 o'clock on a Tuesday lunchtime. I will be saying goodbye in about 7 minutes, and taking us up to the end of the programme, we've got a little bit of Danny and the Juniors. But before that, we've got some Ballroom Blitz from Sweet Tart.

wise men say. Only fools are shit. Oh, but I can't.

0: All things being equal, I shall be back tomorrow at this time at 12 o'clock, 12 until 2. And as I always say, don't forget, if you can't be good, be careful. If you've enjoyed today's programme, my name was Stuart Davison, but if you didn't quite like it, it was Wayne Williams.
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2: From the Sky News Centre at midday. A former safeguarding minister wants to see domestic violence perpetrators added to the list of prisoners banned from the early release scheme. Andy Burnham's already confirmed those convicted of grooming, child sex abuse or rape won't be eligible. Around 5,000 inmates are expected to be freed in October under the plans to ease prison overcrowding in England and Wales. Jess Phillips says when domestic abusers reoffend, it's often with the same victim.
3: It's different to fraudsters getting out. There is a really specific violence against women and girls issue. It's not their responsibility to worry about the numbers or failures of politicians for decades before. It is only their responsibility to feel safe.
2: Breast cancer screening is missing 95% of women under 50 who are at risk because the current criteria is too narrow. Researchers are warning the current guidelines focus only on inherited genes and not on lifestyle. NHS staff say they've experienced a noticeable rise in racism from patients over the last 18 months. A poll from the Society of Radiographers suggests workers reported being called derogatory names. Some also say patients have refused to be treated by staff who aren't white. Radiographer Paul Awar says it's mentally debilitating.
4: Imagine being called a frog, being called a monkey, being seen as being an impostor. You shouldn't really be here. Are you really qualified? Have you ever seen maybe a CT scan? Have you ever seen an MRI machine before? Do you have this in Nigeria? Do you have this in Africa?
2: Police are investigating reports that two men tried to kidnap a teenage girl in Essex. The child managed to escape after being forced into a car in Harlow. A second runway is opening at Gatwick. The government's won a legal challenge at the High Court, meaning the expansion can go ahead. And Arsene Wenger says it was absolutely necessary and beyond question for FIFA to scrap a plan to sell stakes in the World Cup. The ex-Arsenal manager is now the organisation's chief of global football development. That's the latest. I'm Stevie Shillinglaw.
1: 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When

0: I've looked after my kids since they were born. Now they've got kids, I still want to look after them. I don't want them struggling to make decisions about my money or my health if I can't. So we made a lasting power of attorney. Now, if I can't speak for myself, they'll speak for me. It's a weight off for all of us, isn't it?
1: Yes, Mum.
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3: It's the A to Z of Pop Trivia Challenge.
4: Hello there, it's Richard Smith here with another A to Z of Pop Trivia Challenge for you. And I'm looking for the answer to the following question. Which A group from the early 80s was fronted by lead singer Claire Grogan? So that's which A group from the early 80s was fronted by lead singer Claire Grogan? Okay, your time's up. Did you get it? Well, the answer is Altered Images. And from 1983, Don't Talk to Me About Love. Well, that's all for now, but please do join me again soon here on your favourite station for more from the A to Z of Pop. And I'll see you later. Ta-ra!
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1: From the Sky News Centre at 1, prisoners convicted of

0: Rape, child sexual abuse and grooming will no longer be released from jail early as part of a government scheme. The plans originally set out by Sir Keir Starmer would have allowed some of the most serious offenders to be let out before their sentence is over in order to free up prison space in England and Wales. Tory leader Kemi Badenoch says this shouldn't have been introduced in the first place.
1: The government had to be forced into this by me and so many other people bringing the victims out. They shouldn't have had to do that. And yet still, killers are going to be released, like the killers of PC Andrew Harper. Labour have been too slow.
0: Researchers are warning breast cancer risks in under 50s could be missed as screening only focuses on inherited genes and not lifestyle. There are concerns 95% of those at higher risk are being missed. NHS staff say they've experienced a noticeable rise in racism from patients over the last 18 months. A new poll from the Society of Radiographers shows workers report being called derogatory names based on their race. Gatwick Airport's getting a second runway after the government won a High Court challenge. Around 100,000 extra flights will take off annually. Arsene Wenger says the decision to withdraw from a plan to sell stakes in the World Cup was absolutely necessary. The ex-Arsenal boss is FIFA's chief of global development and released a statement as Secretary-General Matthias Grafstrom told staff the proposal was sad. Our sports correspondent Rob Harris saw Grafstrom's email, which also describes the event as difficult.
2: Disorder at FIFA in terms of how unsettling it's been with the plan that was launched by Gianni Infantino. His claim is in secret to sell off shares in a new World Cup venture. How many of the FIFA staff knew? Who really knew what was going on?
0: And after days of record-breaking temperatures, rain is finally on the way for some parts of the UK. But some amber heat health alerts are still in place until tomorrow. That's the latest. I'm Stevie Shillinglaw.
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4: Yes, you've got it right. It's Tuesday, the 4th of August, 2026. It is 2 minutes past one. Normally, I don't come on there until 2 o'clock, but unfortunately, I've got to go to the doctors at 4 o'clock. And with Lancashire, I've not been here today. I thought, well, I'll do 1, 2, 3. Of course, still got all our usual features. And also carrying on from yesterday, where I was playing music from 1966, because it was exactly 60 years ago when England, if you didn't know, won the World Cup. In fact, I've already got a few requests from yesterday to play that obviously I didn't get time yesterday, but we'll get them in for you today, guys. So we just have to hope I don't get all my timings wrong today. Right, let's kick our little show off today with a little bit of Ashford and Simpson. And this is Solid as a Rock.
5: And for love's sake, each mistake, oh,

Yeah, it's Ashford and Simpson kicking our little Tuesday afternoon off with, of course, Solid. And as I say, if you were tuned in yesterday, we were playing music from 1966, of course, when England won the World Cup, which was 60 years ago. I've got some more songs, actually, from the charts of this week, because we did yesterday say that at number one was the Troggs and Wild Thing. We actually played the first three, the top three out of that top 20, which I've got in front of me. I'll play one or two more before 3 o'clock. Also got some Tamla Motown to play as well for the guys from Devon and Cornwall.

0: There you go, the one and only Mr. Stevie Wonder, and he's Mr. Know-It-All. And if you're wondering what I'm doing on the air at this time, well, I'm doing an hour early today. I'm doing 1 till 3 and not normally 2 till 4, because I've got a doctor's appointment at 4 o'clock, so, and with Lancashire has not been here today, I thought, well, I'll just come in and do my 2 hours from 1 till 3. Right, all our normal features, as I say, so it's about time for this, I think.
1: It's time for Mick James's Daily Double.
0: And today's Daily Double is, well, we've got two from ABBA. We've got The Winner Takes It All, and before that is a little Super Trooper.

And it's our Tuesday Daily Double featuring, of course, ABBA with Super Trooper and Winner Takes It All. And I've got to give a shout-out to Maureen, who likes ABBA, and she wanted me to play them for the Daily Double. Because Maureen hasn't been feeling so good today, but hopefully she's on the mend. Right, in this year, 60 years ago in the charts, I've got a little chart list in front of me from 60 years ago. And there's a group called Tommy James and Shondells. And I always remember Moaney Moaney. But I don't remember this one. But this is called Hanky Panky.

Yeah, I think I prefer Madonna's Hanky Panky. Right, there you go. That's Hanky Panky by Tommy James and the Shondells, and that was in the charts exactly 60 years ago this week.

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2: Right, Martha and the Vandellas, Love Is Like a Heat Wave, from 1966. As I say, we are playing quite a few songs from that particular year. And going through the top 20. Won't be playing all the top 20, but I've got one or two songs there that I think people will remember. Right, it's 29 minutes past the hour of 1 o'clock, not 2 o'clock, 1 o'clock. Go on, Richard.
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4: Hello there, it's Richard Smith here with another A to Z of Pop Trivia Challenge for you. And I'm looking for the answer to the following question. Lola, Tony and Rico spent their nights at which sea, which was the hottest spot north of Havana? Lola, Tony and Rico spent their nights at which sea, which was the hottest spot north of Havana? Okay, your time's up. Did you get it? Well, the answer, it was a bit cryptic, wasn't it? But the answer is the Copacabana. Well, that's all for now. But please do join me again soon here on your favourite station for more from the A to Z of Pop. Ta-ra!
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2: Yeah, good idea to stop the old smoking. My wife smoked for quite a lot of years, and now she's on oxygen 24/7. So, I mean, and that was all to do with the smoking. Right, Richard, well, we've got Barry Manilow and his version of Coco Cabana.

There you go. It's our first little contribution from Richard Smith, Fanny Manilow, and Coco Cabana. More from Richard at 2:30. 2:30, because I normally do 2 till 4, but I'm doing 1 till 3 today, so I might get my times mixed up. Right, I haven't got this mixed up though, because I've just had a request coming from Kevin and Maureen. Please, gonna play Lieutenant Pigeon and Moaning Old Doe.

There you go, Lieutenant Pigeon Mouldy Odo. And that'll cost us one of my instrumentals, won't it? Right, if you want a request playing this afternoon, all you want to do is text me on 078 550 533 78. Right, we have a young lady in Bloods. I actually saw the other day when I had to bring the wife down to give some blood. And her name's, I think it's Sarah. If it ain't Sarah, I'm in trouble. But if it is Sarah, she'll know what I mean. And she had the Daily Double yesterday. I give her the Daily Double of the Beautiful South. So here's another song from Beautiful South. This is A Perfect 10.

Sarah asked for some beautiful self, and she got the Daily Double yesterday and the Perfect 10 today. Right, what we got? Oh, a little bit of Bad Manners for you. And then we'll go back to the charts from 1966.

0: Yeah, a bit of Scarfire on a Tuesday afternoon. Bad Manners with the Book Fatty. Right, I'm just going back to this chart from 68 ago this week, which, of course, we're celebrating the fact that England actually managed to win the World Cup, as you do know, in 1966. Right, and this next song, actually, is from the charts from this week, 60 years ago, and it's Sam Sham and the Pharaohs. No, it's not Woolly Bully. It's a little thing called Little Red Riding Hood.
1: Who's that I see walking in these woods? Why, it's Little Red Riding Hood.

Tom Sham of the Pharaohs. There you go, with a little Red Riding Hood. And that was at number 4 in the charts exactly 60 years ago this week. Right, more from 1966 is after 2 o'clock.

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1: Yes, and an hour earlier than normal. Normally, I'm just about ready to start on a Tuesday, but I'm doing 1 till 3 today. And it's a little song, actually. I'm going to play this one, Mick. It's the title, it's called Sunshine After the Rain. But I think it should be the rain after the sunshine at the moment, don't you? Mind you, I love the weather. I love it.

Yeah, you know, they call Berry with sunshine after the rain, or it'll be the rain after the sunshine. Oh, dear. Right, Taylor's up to news time, the Searchers. You know

0: Right, if you are just joining us, it's nearly 2 o'clock, so that means it's nearly time for news time. And what I've got this afternoon, playing music from 60 years ago this week, when, of course, if you have just joined us and you didn't know, that it was when England actually won the World Cup at football. There you go.
1: Around St Luke's Hospital and celebrating 40 years on the air, this is St Luke's Sound News.
2: From the Sky News Centre at 2, Andy Burnham insists nearly all prisoners released early in England and Wales will be tagged and subject to tougher monitoring. In a social media post, the Prime Minister's warned the public would face enormous risk if overcrowded prisons collapsed. Today's changes mean rapists, serious child sex offenders and groomers won't be eligible. Molly is angry her abuser could be let out.
3: All that fear has just come straight back. I don't think he's taken into consideration what this is actually doing to us and us as victims and how we've just not been put into any thought about it, really.
2: More than 150 migrants have been rescued after a dinghy caught fire and capsized in the English Channel. French and British

0: Rescue crews took them to Boulogne-sur-Mer. A 14-year-old boy has drowned at Millwall Outer Dock in East London. He entered the water yesterday and his body was recovered after a search operation last night. FIFA's own Secretary General says the abandoned World Cup sell-off plan was sad and reproachable. Matthias Grafstrom told staff in an internal memo seen by Sky News, "The events of the last week are difficult to comprehend and accept." Former Director of Communications at FIFA Guido Tognoni says President Gianni Infantino will have to fight to keep his job.
1: If UEFA can keep the pressure now, it will be very difficult for Infantino to continue. The question is, what will he do until March 18, when the next Congress is? Or will somebody ask for an extraordinary Congress, which would take place much earlier?
0: The English National Ballet has been hit by a cyber attack. Customer contact details were accessed, but no passwords or payment information was compromised. The company has apologised and says it's taking the matter seriously. And Ed Sheeran's been fined for failing to insure his classic Aston Martin while it was being converted to electric power. The DVLA discovered the lapse during restoration work in December. That's the latest. I'm Cam Hall.
2: Broadcasting to the patients and staff of St Luke's Hospital Bradford for 40 years. 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
3: Right, so this is part two of the Mick James Show. Normally I'm just starting at this time, but I'm doing an hour early today. Lancashire Lad will be back with you next Tuesday. Right, talking of Tuesdays, tomorrow is Wednesday. And in the studio from 12 noon till 2 p.m. we've got Mr. Stuart Davison. And he's not alone tomorrow, because it's 6 o'clock till 7 o'clock with a young lady called Tilly Jackson. So it'll be her first show live, so why not tune in from 6 till 7 tomorrow evening. Thursday, 10 a.m. till 12 noon, of course, Mr. Phil Crabtree. And then following Phil at 12 till 2, we have another new presenter, and it's a young man called Stefan. Following Stefford at 2 o'clock till 3.45, with, of course, his hospital staff request show, it's Lancashire Lad. Then 7.30 to 9.30, Carl Mott on the Live Lounge. And I've said it before, check the Live Lounge out on YouTube. Thursday morning, 10.30am till 12.30pm, it's our boss man, Mr. Dave Rathmell. Following David at 12.30 till 2 o'clock, it's Johnny Winter. Back in the studio from 7.30 to 9.30, Carl Mott, playing all the club classics to get you in the mood for the weekend when you go disco dancing. And if you do go out Friday night and you've got a bit of an hangover on Saturday morning, why not tune in to Mr. Phil Crabtree from 8 o'clock till 10 o'clock. 8 o'clock in the morning till 10 o'clock in the morning. He's not going to do all day, is he? No. Then in the afternoon, 3 o'clock to 4.30, I'll be a Duce and her Afro-Caribbean show. And take us up to Sunday. 7 days a week, we've got people in the studio. It's brilliant. Sunday, 10 a.m. till 12 noon, is Mr. Victor and his Sunday late breakfast show. And back with us from 1 o'clock till 3 o'clock, it's LJT. That's Lisa to you and me. And we've also got a big shout-out to our technical support team, that's Wayne and Holly. Right, so we're going to kick part two of the Mick James Show off with back to the 60s with Four Tops, Tamla Motown, If I Were a Carpenter. I fixed that table, I've got it in the spare room.

Four Tops, and if I were a carpenter. And if you were listening yesterday, we had a request for that particular song by Bobby Darin, which I played for Mr. Bob Hutton, who I suppose he's listening in somewhere this afternoon. Right, it's 7 minutes past the hour of 2 o'clock. We've got a bit of Beyonce.

Yeah, Beyonce and her little single ladies, and put her ring on it. Right, tell you up to our musical, because obviously I'm doing an hour earlier than normal, and we normally have our musical at 3:15, but today we're having it at 2:15, and that will follow...

0: Yeah, it's a Northern Soul classic there. Dobie Gray and the In Crowd. And giving a little shout out to David Tassin for that one, because he was a right Northern Soul fella, even though he came from down south. Right, and, oh, and also he's part of KLMNN. Right, it's 14 minutes past the hour of 2 o'clock, and an hour earlier than normal. Here's a bit of this.
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0: And today's musical comes from the musical Cats, which I do believe will be coming to Bradford. I'm not sure whether it's this year or next year, but it will be coming to the Alhambra. So if you've never seen a musical, go see this one, because the makeup and the songs are absolutely fantastic. Right, this is Paul Nicholas, and it's, of course, an Andrew Lloyd Webber, so what more do you expect? This is Mr. Mistopheles.
2: You ought to ask Mr. Mistopheles, the original conjuring cat.
3: The greatest magicians have something to learn from Mr.

Right, there you go. That's our Tuesday musical for you, and taken from the Andrew Lloyd Webber's Cats, which of course is coming to Bradford. As I said, I don't know if it's this year or next year, but if you look in the local press, I'm sure you'll be able to find out and get yourself along to see that, because as I say, the choreography, the makeup, everything is absolutely marvellous. Right, enough of that. Let's come with some more music, Michael.

The disco sounds of the OJs and then old Backstabbers. Right, Julie's just texted me and says she's listening this afternoon, and I know that she likes Neil Diamond, so this is from 66 and it's a Solitary Man.

there for Jolly Wilson on this Tuesday afternoon. Neil Diamond and Solitary Man. Right, if you were listening yesterday and today, you'll know that I've been playing music from 1966. Of course, exactly 60 years ago when England won the World Cup. Right, and I've got two actually from the charts from this this particular week. We've got number, what we've got now? We've got number 17 and number 19. Number 17 was this one from Dusty Springfield. And follow this one up by at number 19 will be Petula Clark. 60 years ago this week.

Yeah, number 17 in the charts exactly 60 years ago today. And at number 19 is Petula Clark. And this will be taking us up to Trivia Challenge.

0: Yeah, two more songs from the charts from 6 years ago this particular week. I've got a couple more actually to play before we do say TTFN. And out of the top 20, actually, I think I must have played about, 13, 14. So we haven't done too bad. Anyway, it's 2:30, so that means it's this fella.
1: It's the A to Z of Pop Trivia Challenge.
2: Hello there. It's Richard Smith here with another A to Z of Pop Trivia Challenge for you, and I'm looking for the answer to the following question. What Jay was the producer of the remake of Elvis Presley's number one from 2002, A Little Less Conversation? What Jay was the producer of the remake of Elvis Presley's number one hit of 2002, A Little Less Conversation? Okay, your time's up. Did you get it? Well, the answer I was looking for was JXL.
3: Oh, baby, I'm tired of talking.
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2: Well, that's all for now, but please do join me again soon here on your favourite station for more from the A to Z of Pop. I'll see you later. Do take care. Ta-ra!
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0: Yeah, we're still looking for people at the tea bar here at St Luke's out. And you must recognise the voice that did that. Look, you've got to know this. It's our very, very own Stuart Davidson. And Stuart will be very happy about the next song because it features Elvis Presley. And as we all know, Stuart is Elvis's number one fan.

Yes, our second contribution from Mr. Richard Smith. Elvis Presley and KXL. Little less conversation. Don't forget, Richard will be back at 3:30 with another little trivia challenge for you.

Dollar and Ulla Moore. Right, I'm going to give a big shout out to Gerald and Pam in Bridgend in South Wales. Normally do this at in about an hour's time, but I finish at 3 o'clock today. I'm doing one till three. So, request time, and it's nice to know that KL MNN listening. That's the lads from my army days. And especially Dave Tatton this afternoon, he's asked me to play this one by Cream. And this is, well, this is strange, Bruce.

Yeah, a bit of two-tone on a Tuesday afternoon madness and rings of a dove. Right, going back to that chart from 60 years ago this week. At number 16 was a group called The Temptations. Yeah, Motown at its very best. Ain't Too Proud to Beg.

16 in the charts 60 years ago. And a little special mention there to Mr. Bob Harris from Manchester. Bob, you know, take notice of that. Ain't too proud for you to beg, lad. I'll be getting some remarks through the airways very shortly with that one.

Yeah, some Kinks from the 60s and Death of a Clown. Right, I've been playing all this music from 1966, 60 years ago. And if you just joined us, it's when England won the World Cup. And we've played nearly all the top 20 out from that particular year. And if you wasn't with us yesterday, this was number one 60 years ago this week.

wild thing, I think I love you. But I wanna know for sure. Come on and hold me tight.

0: thing think you move me. But I wanna know for sure. So come on and hold me tight. You move me.
1: Yeah, number one exactly 60 years ago this week. The Trogs and Their Little Wild Thing.

Right, on this Tuesday afternoon, it's almost time for me to say TTFN. That, of course, is Tata for now. Did 1-3 today. Lancashire lad back with you next week. But meanwhile, there's a little bit of Atomic Kitten.

That is where we do say good afternoon, TTFN, ta-ta for now, and I'll be back next Monday at normal time, 2 o'clock. Meanwhile, I'm going to love you and leave you with Dusty Springfield and In Private.

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1: From the Sky News Centre at 3, the Prime Minister's defending changes to the early release scheme as the government tries to free up space in jails in England and Wales. People convicted of rape, serious child sexual offences and grooming will now be excluded. But two men jailed over the killing of PC Andrew Harper while responding to a quad bike theft in 2019 will still be eligible. That's angered Thames Valley Police and Crime Commissioner Matthew Barber.
2: A young man just married who was just doing his job, doing his duty, and it's not unreasonable in a civilised society for the public to expect that the government will have their back.
1: A 14-year-old boy has drowned in London. Police say they were called to reports the boy had entered Millwall Outer Dock yesterday, but he was pronounced dead at the scene last night. French authorities say 157 people have been rescued after a boat carrying migrants caught fire in the English Channel this morning. It's thought flames started in the engine on board the craft. NHS staff say they've experienced a noticeable rise in racism from patients over the last 18 months. A new poll from the Society of Radiographers suggests some people have refused to be treated by people who aren't white. It says staff sometimes tolerate the remarks as something they have to put up with. Leandre Archer from the organisation says it needs to be called out.
3: I think there's been a normalisation of racism in society and in civility. People are being empowered to be racist and they're not being held to account, they're not being dealt with.
1: A second runway is opening at Gatwick. The government's won a legal challenge at the High Court, meaning the expansion project can go ahead. 100,000 additional flights are expected to take off from the airport annually. And fans and stars of Irish music have gathered at Dublin St Patrick's Cathedral for the funeral of Glenn Hansard. Bono, Hozier and Dermot Kennedy are among those remembering the Oscar-winning singer-songwriter. The 56-year-old died in a motorbike crash in Dublin last Wednesday. That's the latest. I'm Cam Hall.
0: Thanks for choosing St Luke's.

0: above you.
1: As a parent, you want to protect your kids. 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Childhood vaccinations can help prevent them. 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To find out more, search online for NHS vaccinations.
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3: Hello there, it's Richard Smith here with another A to Z of Pop Trivia Challenge for you. 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What sea gentleman crooner was telling us to count your blessings in 1955? 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Well, there was only one gentleman crooner in 1955, and that was Bing Crosby.
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3: Well, that's all for now, but please do join me again soon here on your favourite station for more from the A to Z of Pop. Ta-ra!
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0: Around St. Luke's Hospital and celebrating 40 years on the air. 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
1: From the Sky News Centre at 4, Andy Burnham admits he wanted to go further in restricting eligibility for early release from jails in England and Wales. Rapists and serious child sex offenders won't see their prison time cut from October, but the Prime Minister says a bigger list of crimes carries an enormous risk. The accomplice in Ellie Edwards' murder outside a pub on Merseyside in 2022 could be freed a year earlier. Her dad, Tim, says it's a kick in the teeth.
2: Don't just take us as a number, because that's all this exercise is a number crunching exercise. Take into, you know, the humanity side of things. We're all affected by this. This is something we live with every single day.
1: Reform UK claims more than 150 migrants being rescued from a burning dinghy shows its new plan to stop channel crossings is workable. They're being returned to France, which Nigel Farage's party says the British Navy would do for all journeys. A 14-year-old boy drowned after getting into difficulty in the River Thames in East London. He was pulled out of the Millwall outer dock last night. Four people have been charged with attempted murder following violent clashes at Arsenal's Premier League trophy parade in May. Several people were stabbed in North London. U2's Bono, Hozier and actor Chris O'Dowd are among the mourners in Dublin for the funeral of Oscar-winning musician Glenn Hansard. He held an annual Christmas Eve charity busk in aid of the city's homeless community. Proceedings have been organised by the Hansard estate, with the Very Reverend Dr. William Morton paying tribute.
3: Glenn's life, therefore, reminds us that in a world so often captivated by success and acclaim, it is kindness offered freely and consistently that is remembered longest and leaves the deepest mark.
1: And the first Star Wars film is being dubbed into Welsh. A New Hope will air on S4C on Christmas Day. That's the latest. I'm Cam Hall.
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0: It was almost love. 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
2: 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I finally quit.
3: It feels good.
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9: Hello there, it's Richard Smith here with another A to Z of Pop Trivia Challenge for you, and I'm looking for the answer to the following question. Dave Gahan was the lead singer for which D group who were big in the 80s and 90s? Dave Gahan was the lead singer for which D group who were really big in the 80s and 90s? OK, your time's up. Did you get it? It's one of those you know or you don't. It's Depeche Mode. And from 1983, Everything Counts. 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And I'll see you later. Ta-ra!
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0: around St. Luke's Hospital and celebrating 40 years on the air. 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
1: From the Sky News Centre at 5, the Prime Minister says he wanted more types of offenders excluded from the upcoming early release scheme, but it's too much of a risk. Rapists, serious child sex offenders and groomers are being added to the list of prisoners who will not be freed earlier in England and Wales. The government's trying to ease overcrowding in jails. Molly is angry her abuser could be let out.
2: All that fear has just come straight back. I don't think he's taken into consideration what this is actually doing to us and us as victims and how we've just not been put into any thought about it, really.
1: The Justice Secretary says a fire on a dinghy carrying migrants across the English Channel shows the indifference human traffickers have for life. 173 migrants were rescued and taken to France. Scotland's ambulance service has revealed it took three more people to hospital after responding to an incident at an industrial estate in Arbroath. A nine-year-old girl was pronounced dead. Up to 95% of patients under 50 who go on to develop breast cancer within a decade are not referred for further tests or specialist care. Charities say the current system relies on people self-presenting to their GP. Hundreds of people have gathered in Dublin for the funeral of Oscar-winning musician Glenn Hansard. The 56-year-old's life was celebrated with a rendition of Bob Dylan's Forever Young, organised by the Hansard Estate. Bono also performed a spoken version of one of his famous U2 songs.
3: It's a beautiful day. Don't let it get away. You touched us. You take me to that other place. You reached us. No one is a hopeless case.
1: And Jordan's top football official has accused FIFA of blackmail in an attempt to keep Gianni Infantino in power. Prince Ali bin Al Hussein says he was told some months ago that endorsing the under fire president would help with unresolved matters. That's the latest. I'm Cam Hall.
0: Thanks for choosing St. Luke's Sound. 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

0: If you see somebody showing any of the signs of a stroke, you don't have to think about it. You just dial 999. Use the FAST test. F, face. Has their face fallen on one side? Can they smile? A, arms. Can they raise both arms and keep them there? S, speech. Is their speech slurred? T, time. 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
2: 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Better the Devil You Know was a hit for which M? Better the Devil You Know was a hit for which M?

0: Well, that's all for now, but please do join me again soon here on your favourite station for more from the A to Z of Pop. And I'll see you later. Ta-ra!
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0: around St. Luke's Hospital and celebrating 40 years on the air. 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
1: From the Sky News Centre, it's 6. The Justice Secretary says previous government's failures to build enough prison places have left victims carrying the can through early releases. Most inmates will spend less time in jails in England and Wales from October, though rapists and serious child sex offenders are excluded. Those freed will be electronically tagged and placed under enhanced monitoring. Chief Inspector of Probation Martin Jones reckons the government's given just enough of a heads up.
2: But they do need to ensure that the probation service has the resources for the long term to cope with a significant movement of cases from custody into the community. And whilst a huge amount of attention has been placed on our prison service, I would say that the probation service is under equal pressure.
1: Reform UK claims more than 170 migrants being rescued from a burning dinghy shows its new plan to stop channel crossings is workable. They're being returned to France. It's claimed 95% of women under 50 who should be screened for breast cancer are not being referred. Researchers are warning the guidelines focus only on inherited genes and not on lifestyle. Nasser Tarabi from Cancer Research UK says it's about trying to pick up cases before symptoms appear.
3: The current guidelines find about 4 or 5% of women who will go on to get breast cancer. But these new guidelines, if they are implemented, would capture about 35% of people who would go on to get breast cancer.
1: The Environment Agency says four men have been arrested over the illegal dumping of a large amount of waste in Wigan. The government said it will fund the clean-up of the Bolton Roadhouse site. FIFA's been accused of blackmail by the head of Jordan's Football Association. Prince Ali bin Al Hussein says he was told some months ago that endorsing under fire president Gianni Infantino would help with matters he had been chasing. And Bono's among those paying tribute to Irish musician Glenn Hansard at his funeral in Dublin. The U2 frontman read lyrics from his song Beautiful Day. That's the latest. I'm Cam Hall.
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2: Hello there, it's Richard Smith here with another A to Z of Pop Trivia Challenge for you. And I'm looking for the answer to the following question. What sort of moon, beginning with B, were the Marcells singing about in 1961? So that's what sort of moon, beginning with B, were the Marcells singing about in 1961? Okay, your time's up. Did you get it? Well, the answer, of course, is Blue Moon. Well, that's all for now, but please do join me again soon right here on your favourite station for more from the A to Z of Pop. And I'll see you later. Ta-ra!
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0: described the plans as a betrayal as two of PC Andrew Harper's killers could be freed after serving half their sentence. Rapists, serious child sex offenders and groomers have been excluded from the scheme. Here's Tory leader Kemi Badenoch.
1: The government had to be forced into this by me and so many other people bringing the victims out. They shouldn't have had to do that. And yet still, killers are going to be released, like the killers of PC Andrew Harper. Labour have been too slow.
0: The Justice Secretary says a fire on a capsized migrant dinghy in the Channel shows the indifference that human traffickers have for life. More than 170 people were rescued and taken to France. New analysis suggests the criteria given to GPs to refer women at risk of breast cancer miss nearly all under 50s who go on to develop the disease within a decade. Researchers say a new system could catch almost 35% of women who go on to develop it. A 14-year-old boy drowned in the River Thames. He was pulled from the water in East London last night. Fans and stars of Irish music have gathered in Dublin for the funeral of Oscar-winning musician Glenn Hansard. The 56-year-old began an annual Christmas Eve busk 16 years ago in aid of homeless charities. Proceedings were organised by the Hansard estate, with the very Reverend Dr. William Morton paying tribute.
2: Glenn's life, therefore, reminds us that in a world so often captivated by success and acclaim, it is kindness offered freely and consistently that is remembered longest and leaves the deepest mark.
0: And Princess Eugenie has given birth to a baby girl. Buckingham Palace says her third child with husband Jack Brooksbank was born in Lisbon last night. That's the latest. I'm Cam Hall.
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I understand your changes long before you reach the door. I know where you think you're going. I know what you came here for. And now I'm sick of joking. You know I like you to be free. Huh. Where do you think you're going? I think you better

You think you're going? Don't you know it's dark outside? Where do you think you're going? Wish I didn't care about my pride.

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2: Hello there, it's Richard Smith here with another A to Z of Pop Trivia Challenge for you. And I'm looking for the answer to the following question. What F had a big love in the charts in 1987? Now then, what F had a big love in the charts in 1987? Okay, your time's up. Did you get it? Well, the answer was Fleetwood Mac. Well, that's all for now, but please do join me again soon here on your favourite station for more from the A to Z of Pop. And I'll see you later. Ta-ra!
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0: from St. Luke's Hospital and celebrating 40 years on the air. 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
1: From the Sky News Centre at 8, the Justice Secretary said sorry to the family of PC Andrew Harper, as two of his killers are still expected to be released early to ease the prison crisis in England and

0: NHS staff say they've experienced a noticeable rise in racism from patients over the last 18 months. A new poll from the Society of Radiographers suggests workers reported being called derogatory names. Some also say patients have refused to be treated by people who aren't white. Radiographer Paul Arwa, who's originally from Nigeria, says the abuse is mentally debilitating.
1: Imagine being called a frog, being called a monkey, being seen as being an impostor. You shouldn't really be here. Are you really qualified? Have you ever seen maybe a CT scanner? Have you ever seen an MRI machine before? Do you have this in Nigeria? Do you have this in Africa?
0: There'll be an extra 100,000 flights a year from Gatwick Airport from 2030. A legal challenge against a second runway was dismissed. And record-breaking British success in February's Winter Olympics has paid off with a funding boost for the 2030 Games. Para-athletes will also benefit from the £33 million made available. That's the latest. I'm Cam Hall.
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2: Hello there, it's Richard Smith here with another A to Z of Pop Trivia Challenge for you, and I'm looking for the answer to the following question. What K had a UK number one hit with Beautiful Girls in 2007? What K had a UK number one hit with Beautiful Girls in 2007? Okay, your time's up. Did you get it? Well, the answer was Sean Kingston.

0: Well, that's all for now, but please do join me again soon here on your favourite station for more from the A to Z of Pop, and I'll see you later. Take care. Ta-ra!
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0: St. Luke's Hospital and celebrating 40 years on the air. 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
1: From the Sky News Centre at 9, the Justice Secretary has apologised to the family of PC Andrew Harper after two of his killers were left eligible for early release.
2: We would have liked to have gone further, but we couldn't, because if we do that, we would run out of prison places very quickly, and then no victims would be getting justice, because their perpetrators wouldn't be being detained, they wouldn't be being incarcerated. That can't be right.
1: Alex Norris says rape, serious child sex offences and grooming are being excluded from the scheme, but manslaughter isn't. PC Harper died in 2019 after being caught in a strap behind a getaway car and dragged along a country road in Berkshire. His widows called the decision not to exclude her husband's killers disgusting. Senior FIFA staff have been asked to attend crisis talks with under pressure President Gianni Infantino tomorrow. It will be held in the Moroccan city of Rabat. The meeting comes as member organisations withdraw support of Infantino following his failed plan to sell stakes in the World Cup. Our sports news reporter Kaveh Solokol says it will be interesting.

0: say four members of the country's boxing team didn't join them before flying home earlier. And Princess Eugenie's given birth to a baby girl. Her third child was born in Lisbon last night. That's the latest. I'm Cam Hall.
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0: I've looked after my kids since they were born. Now they've got kids, I still want to look after them. I don't want them struggling to make decisions about my money or my health if I can't. So we made a lasting power of attorney. Now, if I can't speak for myself, they'll speak for me. It's a weight off for all of us, isn't it?
1: Yes, Mum.
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0: around St. Luke's Hospital and celebrating 40 years on the air. 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
1: From the Sky News Centre, it's 10. The Justice Secretary says previous government's failures to build enough prison places have left victims carrying the can through early releases. Most inmates will spend less time in jails in England and Wales from October, though rapists and serious child sex offenders are excluded. Those freed will be electronically tagged and placed under enhanced monitoring. Chief Inspector of Probation Martin Jones reckons the government's given just enough of a heads up.
2: But they do need to ensure that the probation service has the resources for the long term to cope with a significant movement of cases from custody into the community. And whilst a huge amount of attention has been placed on our prison service, I would say that the probation service is under equal pressure.
1: It's understood senior FIFA staff have been asked to come to Morocco tomorrow for talks with its under fire president. Jordan's Football Association has joined England and Wales in calling for Gianni Infantino to go. Authorities say a dinghy which capsized in the English Channel was the largest single vessel used in an attempted migrant crossing. 173 people were rescued and taken back to France. Police in Scotland are investigating after several athletes failed to return home from the Commonwealth Games in Glasgow. Reports in Uganda say four of the country's six boxers are unaccounted for, while a Pakistani boxer is also reported to have missed his flight. Bono's among those paying tribute to Oscar-winning musician Glenn Hansard at his funeral in Dublin. He performed a spoken version of one of his famous U2 songs.
3: It's a beautiful day. Don't let it get away. You touched us. You take me to that other place. You reached us. No one is a hopeless case.
1: Organised by the Hansard Estate, hundreds gathered at St. Patrick's Cathedral to pay

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1: From the Sky News Centre at 11. The Justice Secretary has apologised to the family of PC Andrew Harper after two of his killers were left eligible for early release.
2: We would have liked to have gone further, but we couldn't, because if we do that, we would run out of prison places very quickly, and then no victims would be getting justice, because their perpetrators wouldn't be being detained, they wouldn't be being incarcerated. That can't be right.
1: Alex Norris says rape, serious child sex offences and grooming are being excluded from the scheme, but manslaughter isn't. PC Harper died in 2019 after being caught in a strap behind a getaway car and dragged along a country road in Berkshire. His widows called the decision not to exclude her husband's killers disgusting. Senior FIFA staff have been asked to attend crisis talks with under pressure President Gianni Infantino tomorrow. It'll be held in the Moroccan city of Rabat. The meeting comes as member organisations withdraw support of Infantino following his failed plan to sell stakes in the World Cup. Our sports news reporter Kava Solokol says it'll be interesting to learn of Infantino's stance.
3: Is he going to throw in the towel and say, look, I can read the room, I'm going to do the honourable thing and resign? Or is he going to stay, I fight on, I'm the FIFA president. If you want me to leave, you're going to have to take me down.
1: The Environment Agency says four men have been arrested over the illegal dumping of a large amount of waste in Wigan. Residents have had to put up with bad smells for months. Police Scotland say several athletes who competed at the Commonwealth Games in Glasgow are unaccounted for. Media in Uganda say four members of the country's boxing team didn't join them before flying home earlier. Princess Eugenie has given birth to a baby girl. Her third child was born in Lisbon last night. And Jack Draper's return to action after injury has ended in defeat to Frenchman Terence Atman at the Canadian Open Tennis. The Brit was beaten in three sets in the first round. That's the latest. I'm Daisy Steele.
0: Thanks for choosing St. Luke's Sound. Always here for the patients and staff of St. Luke's Hospital.

0: As a parent, you want to protect your kids. You know you can't keep them wrapped up in cotton wool forever, but there are some things that you can do, like keeping their vaccinations up to date. Some childhood diseases are on the rise again, like measles and whooping cough, and they can cause severe illness. Childhood vaccinations can help prevent them. So, are your child's vaccinations up to date? To find out more, search online for NHS vaccinations.
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0: Around St. Luke's Hospital and celebrating 40 years on the air. This is St. Luke's Sound News.
1: From the Sky News Centre at midnight, the Justice Secretary says previous government's failures to build enough prison places have left victims carrying the can through early releases. Most inmates will spend less time in jails in England and Wales from October, though rapists and serious child sex offenders are excluded. Those freed will be electronically tagged and placed under enhanced monitoring. Chief Inspector of Probation Martin Jones reckons the government's given just enough of a heads up.
2: But they do need to ensure that the probation service has the resources for the long term to cope with a significant movement of cases from custody into the community. And whilst a huge amount of attention has been placed on our prison service, I would say that the probation service is under equal pressure.
1: It's understood senior FIFA staff have been asked to come to Morocco tomorrow for talks with its under-fire president. Jordan's Football Association has joined England and Wales in calling for Gianni Infantino to go. Authorities say a dinghy which capsized in the English Channel was the largest single vessel used in an attempted migrant crossing. 157 people were rescued and taken back to France. Police in Scotland are investigating after several athletes failed to return home from the Commonwealth Games in Glasgow. Reports in Uganda say four of the country's six boxers are unaccounted for, while a Pakistani boxer is also reported to have missed his flight. Bono is among those who's been paying tribute to Oscar-winning musician Glenn Hansard at his funeral in Dublin. He performed a spoken version of one of his famous U2 songs.
3: It's a beautiful day. Don't let it get away. You touched us. You take me to that other place. You reached us. No one is a hopeless case.
1: Organised by the Hansard Estate, hundreds gathered at St Patrick's Cathedral to pay their respects to the 56-year-old who died in a motorcycle crash last week. And Princess Eugenie has given birth to a baby girl. Her third child was born in Lisbon last night. That's the latest. I'm Daisy Steele.
0: Thanks for choosing St Luke's Sound. 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
1: From the Sky News Centre at 1, ministers insist anyone released early from prison in England and Wales will still see their liberty curtailed by restrictions like electronic tagging and exclusion zones. Rapists and child sex offenders can no longer be let out halfway through their sentence, but domestic abusers and killers convicted of manslaughter remain eligible from October. Victims Minister Alex Davies-Jones admits she's angry but can't ignore overcrowding in jails.
2: Look, I wish we didn't have to be in this position, but what would be worse is if we didn't have a criminal justice system that wasn't able to arrest anyone, put anyone through the court system, or have a place in prison for someone who needs it.
1: Former FA Executive Director David Davis is surprised so many countries are yet to speak out over Gianni Infantino's future as FIFA president. He'll meet with senior staff in the Moroccan city of Rabat today. Davis says he wouldn't be surprised if he resigned, even though support could still come.
3: The South Americans, the Africans, and from some of the key Asian elements of the so-called FIFA family. Having said that, I don't think he will want to be humiliated. Frankly, he's been humiliated enough.
1: New guidance on toilets, changing rooms and other single-sex spaces comes into force today, a year and a half after the Supreme Court's ruling on the legal definition of sex. It says toilets and changing facilities designated for men or women should be used according to biological sex. A 26-year-old man's due in court in Greece later after the body of a Scottish woman was found in a suitcase. Elizabeth Jane Ross was only identified by her fingerprints after she was discovered in Athens about 2.5 weeks ago. The King's niece, Princess Eugenie, has welcomed her third child with Jack Brooksbank. The little girl arrived on Monday at a hospital in Portugal. And Jack Draper suffered defeat on his return from injury, going down in three sets against Frenchman Terence Atman in the first round of the Canadian Open tennis. That's the latest. I'm Daisy Steele.
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